Man about the boy, and I know it's stupid to be mad about the boy. I'm so ashamed of it, but must admit the

have sweet desire. You are the elder moon that's in the sky. I see the rays aglow on all the people. Yes, they know that I'm so deep in love.

And I touched your face, narcotic mindful lace, Mary Jane. And I called your name like an addicted to cocaine, all swollen.